Z106.7. Guns N' Roses actually starting to advertise what's left of their global tour here in the United States on regular television. They got a few shows where there's some blue dots all over the place. But again, these shows aren't cheap. People are having to pick and choose the shows they want to see and what's in the wheelhouse of affordability. It's coming home to roost. Slow but sure. But we will see a shift in the concert business. I have no doubt about it. It's Big Rig. It's GNR.

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1: Just watching the classic Doors movie with Val Kilmer playing Morrison. 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Such a good movie. 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

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Green Day is getting ready to release the soundtrack for their movie Nimrod on Friday this week. The film comes out next week, and then they just dropped a new video yesterday for a new song, which is called I'll Never R.I.P. 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

106.7, Jackson's Classic Rock. I appreciate you appreciating us spending the night with me as we burn this Wednesday night to the ground. Get you ready to start taking that money and running again tomorrow all day long with your cash reminders coming just after 10. Woo-hoo. It's Big Rig. It's Steve Miller Band.

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1: You win some of that free money that we're giving away, the chance to win that $1,000, you could get a primo cabin to go hang out with Sublime on their Reef Madness cruise coming up November the 14th. Just saying, it's what I got. Early.

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1: Eddie Vedder and Company, ready to do their thing at Eddie's Festival, Ohana Fest, Southern California, around the corner. 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It's Daughter.

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1: Pacific Northwest Rock from Seattle, Alice in Chains and Rooster. And this is Foreigner 4, Jukebox Hero. They're celebrating their 50th anniversary. Standing in

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1: That's the Coop, Alice Cooper, no more Mr. Nice Guy. You got the Cope here, Mark Coppola. And we have Metallica doing a cover of Bob Seger's Turn the Page. So today, you'll hear keywords all over the place. You enter them here, and you could instantly win $1,000 to help you offset the price of gas or anything other that may be inflationary. But if you know you entered a keyword, try to pay attention to your

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AC/DC with Hell's Bells off Back in Black. Cope here. Red Hot Chili Peppers. We're throwing them down right now with Can't Stop. Love this one.

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1: Brad Adams, summer of 69 from the mid-80s. You're with Cope and Stained. It's been a while. And how to win some cash coming up in a few minutes.

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2: What's happening, fellow sports fans? It's Andy West. Let's look back on this day in sports history, July 30th. We'll start today in 1959. Future Hall of Famer Willie McCovey had 4 hits and 4 at-bats in his major league debut with the San Francisco Giants. His hits included 2 triples and a 7-2 win over the Philadelphia Phillies. Today in 1990, George Steinbrenner was forced to resign as general partner, his day-to-day management of the New York Yankees, by baseball commissioner Fay Vincent. Vincent announced that Steinbrenner would be stripped of his position and ordered to reduce his financial interest below 50% because of his dealings with a known gambler. And today in 2012, Kendrys Morales homered from both sides of the plate during a 9-run sixth inning. The second home run was a grand slam that sent the Los Angeles Angels romping past the Texas Rangers 15-8. Morales became the 3rd switch hitter in Major League history to homer as a lefty and a righty in the same inning. Carlos Baerga did it for Cleveland in 93, and Mark Bellhorn of the Cubs duplicated that in 2002.
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1: Happy Thursday, last Thursday of the month, July 30th. 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
1: If you're a fan of Ted Lasso, the show is returning on August 5th. That's next week. Here are the Red Hot Chili Peppers.

Z106.7. Come on, Feel the Noise from Quiet Riot. Happy Thursday. It's Maria Melito. Another keyword is coming right after this one from The Doors, just in just about 2 minutes. So you can win $1,000, a grand in your hand.

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Well, did you hear? Domino's has half-priced everything until August 2nd, which is Sunday. I got more info about that in just about 20 minutes. Here's VH.

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Separate Ways from Journey. Another keyword's coming right after this one from Metallica. It's Nothing Else Matters, and you're about 6.5 minutes from A Grand in Your Hand.

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0: 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I want to rock from Twisted Sister. That could be our theme, right? It's Maria Melito. I got another keyword for you right after this one from Cheap Trick in just about 3.5 minutes. So you can win $1,000, a grand in your hand.
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Z106.7, Jackson's Classic Rock. You're messing up my mind, baby. Don't come around here no more. Why not, Ken Daschow? I'm here, I'm rocking out, and I've got another keyword to put a grand in your hand coming up in 5 minutes right after the Stone Temple Pilots and Creep.

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Danzig with Mother. Dasher, rocking your afternoon and trying to put a grand in your hand. Another keyword to pick up $1,000 coming up just after Jimi Hendrix.

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1: Dave Grohl and the boys, the Foo Fighters, right again this afternoon. This is going out to Al, our rock and roll carpenter, said Ken, in the shop. I know it's loud. I crank you guys up even louder. Give me some Def Leppard.

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4: I'm meteorologist Austin Powell with Storm Team 12. Scattered showers and storms will remain possible this evening, especially south of Interstate 20. Drier conditions will return past sunset. Overnight skies will partially clear as temperatures drop into the mid to upper 70s. A heat advisory will be in effect for Friday as temperatures peak in the low 90s, but heat index values exceed 105 degrees. The low 90s will stick around throughout the weekend, but the work week will feature warming temperatures. I'm meteorologist Austin Powell with Storm Team 12, exclusive local station for the Mississippi Lottery.
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6: 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Your next chance to put a grand in your hand, another keyword coming up just past the top of the hour. To Creedence, have you ever seen the rain? We've seen rain, we've seen fires, we've seen Canadian smoke, we've seen all of it, John Fogerty.

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Ain't that the truth? 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
1: Eddie Vedder singing about domestic violence, about loneliness. Man, nobody writes better than that. Better man. From Pearl Jam to Def Leppard.